listen to me. But there's one thing that I've learned. If you're gonna go fooling around,

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You're gonna pay fair and square if you play with me. If you play with me.

0: time.
1: Wait a second. 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Oh my God, how unprofessional.
2: Well, here I'm walking again, all alone, just me and my blues. I never have time to be with anyone. Just me and myself, all the time alone. One of these days, I'm gonna find me the right girl. One who cares for me, nobody else. 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
0: Well, I gotta look up.
1: Yeah, well, I hear he's bad.
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Oh, I can't get it out of my head. 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Oh, my lesbian lovers. 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Or even a normal head.

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Hello again, it's your DJ Jamie. 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Last few songs we heard were Lonely by FCUKers. After that was Maybe's, the RAC mix from Giraffa, Japanese Breakfast, and RAC. Then we heard Bland Traden from Fauna, followed by Every Single Weekend featuring Jamie XX by The Avalanches and Jamie XX. Someone in the comments said it felt like they were on a rooftop bar in Shoreditch. I had to look it up. Shoreditch is a neighborhood in London. Didn't know. We heard Trans Europe Express from Senior Coconut, Isu Conjunto. And last we heard No Better Now from Water From Your Eyes. Coming up next, we're going to hear Cash Machine from Oliver Tree, who tragically passed away in Brazil this past week. Young, interesting artist, gone too soon. Singer, songwriter, rapper, record producer from Santa Cruz, California. Rest in peace to Oliver Tree. 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Stay tuned.

Grace Jones pulling up to that bumper on Wake. Powering into a thoroughly mighty Thursday. The Glisters could take it. Come on. 6:25 and a half. Here's Lush. I want to be your girlfriend, Glisters. Yes, I do.

was the Equals. Police on my back, Clash covered that. Good morning, my friends. Clay Pigeon with you till 9. This is Xcetra from Stardust. An idiotic

and 70 degrees. As you make your way over to that Knicks parade today, it's going to be mighty crowded. They're expected 1 million people. So get over there early, okay?

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Almost news time, almost artist of the week time. Let's play something new first. Let's cram it in. Let's do a cram jam. New Slippers up next. This is Sunday Morning on Wake.

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That was Mareru and Sakata Kuikui, the Andy Otto remix from the Ukuk Remixes Part 1 release on the Pinkie Pong label. Prior to that was Jason Forrest from a 2004 album called The Unrelenting Songs of the 1979 Post-Disco Crash. That track was called 10 Amazing Years. And that's kind of what it feels like I've spent with y'all today. These past 3 hours have felt like 10 amazing years. We heard an amazing track, speaking of amazing things, from Blaine L. Reininger. That was the title track from an album called Glossolalia, also known as The Gift of Tongues. That was a pop ballad in tongues, and I wish the rest of the album was also in tongues, but I think that's the only track. But it's a great album. Just got hip to this guy this week, and I got a lot of good stuff to explore, so I'm excited. We heard Visible Cloaks before that, giving us a rework of what is the name of the original artist? It's right here. Boom. Let me see.

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There'll be fun for everyone. 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In the land of giant man.

everything we did leading up to the climb that we never made. And in retrospect, I think we all agree that it was one of the most gratifying and fulfilling experiences of our lives. Because we considered the event an ascent, albeit a horizontal ascent. Horizontal or vertical, it didn't really matter. That seemed a minor distinction. And we're still angry that the Academy did not accept our claim that we actually reached the top of K2. Because we felt that we had ascended it without actually ascending it. We had ascended it in the sense that we had risen above the concept of ascension.

WFMU East Orange, WMFU Mount Hope, and New York City and Rockland County at 91.9 FM, and online at WFMU.org. 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